0: João Glória.
1: Oi, bom dia!
2: So what are you doing back? Well, I sat back and thought about the things we used to do. You really meant a lot to me. You mean a lot to me. I really mean that much to you. Girl, you know it's true.